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But I play both people, they move that. What a people that, what a people, people, people, people, people, people, people, people, people, people, people, people, people, people, people, people, people, people, people, people, people, people, people, people, people, people, people, people, people, people, people, people, people, people, people, people, people, people, people, people, people, people, people, people, people, people, people, people, people, people, people, people, people, people, people, people, people, people, people, people, people, people, people, people, people, people, people, people, people, people, people, people, people, people, people, people, people, people, people, people, people, people, people, people, people, people, people, people, people, people, people, people, people, people, people, people, people, people, people, people, people, people, people, people, people, people, people, people, people, people, people, people, people, people, people, people, people, people, people, people, people, people, people, people, people, people, people, people, people, people, people, people, people, people, people, people, people, people, people, people, people, people, people, people, people, people, people, people, people, people, people, people, people, people, people, people, people, people, people, people, people, people, people, people, people, people, people, people, people, people, people, people, people, people, people, people, people, people, people, people, people, people, people, people, people, people, people, people, people,

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0: 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Wachi Langora, Augare, Gafsonad.
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2: Hi.
0: For us, Karam do Karamas or Dorzi, and I Tagasin. Ita gati na yugule ndaji nasara so the program is for lovers on. You can call your spouse and say hello, hi. The producer and presenter of the program.
1: Hello.
2: Hi.
0: We are with Hassan Mohammed, popularly known as Hassan Khan. On air, where I can say two fingers on air. Ladies and gentlemen.
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0: Daji harami krintin deso paraskaram de temtem paraskaram do askra wishe nda kasumba chare kishanai dorti dagatsina Hassan Khan sinna
2: Hi.
0: Our first and one time female technician radio ndarason Amina Adamu ngawalansha kwalemba Daji paraskaram alantingastie shiro lale wishe Amina Adamu nda kasumba nda chida
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0: 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Pal uskupal dio araku kuri awi kuri lar kuri pal u dio indi kuri lar araku dio. Ladies and gentlemen, we are together with Hassan Mohammed, popularly known as Hassan Khan, with a special program, Hello Hi. Yeah, in me with the studio, or I can say in studio, it's also with me. I'm Ali. Awalmi, hello, assalamu alaikum.
3: Assalamualaikum, Hassan Khan.
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